Cruise FM, I'm Mark. One more day of work tomorrow, and then we're into the long weekend, and it's the best long weekend of the year just because of the food. Turkey and stuffing and a liter of gravy and salt and pepper. Oh, nothing beats it.

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I'm Mark. I was thinking about landlines today and how many people in the province still have landlines. 40 to 47% of households do. That seems wrong, man. That seems too high. I can't think of anyone in my life that still has a landline. Kind of jealous of you if you do. 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Hey, Bridget! Where are you? Someone's on the phone for you. 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
0: Cruise weather.
4: Cruise weather tonight, mostly cloudy, risk for an evening sprinkle, low of 5 degrees. Tomorrow, mostly cloudy, a southeast wind between 15 to 25 kilometers an hour, a high of 17. Tomorrow night's low, 8. Saturday, mostly cloudy, a northwest wind between 15 to 30, gusting to 40, a high of 16. Sunday, mostly cloudy, a high of 5, and Monday, mainly cloudy, a high of 6.
0: Got these songs stuck in your head? Good. Our evil plan is working. I mean, never mind. Variety that rocks. Cruise

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This weekend on Cruise is our double helping long weekend because it's Thanksgiving long weekend. We're going to play back-to-back songs from the biggest artists starting tomorrow afternoon, I believe it is, running through until Monday. So you're going to hear, I mean, as always, bangers, but two bangers back-to-back from the same artist or group. Here's Journey on Cruise.

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I don't know. And someone might say, hey, there's a door. 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I think I do have one for this door.

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5: 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Wind, rain, freezing temperatures, and soon, snow. 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

Cruise FM, I'm Mark. Everything is almost right in the world again because... The Yankees are out of the playoffs after falling to the Tampa Bay Rays 4-3 yesterday and losing the series 3-0. Now, all I want to see is the Dodgers lose in the NLCS, not make it to the World Series, and then actually everything in the world is right again.

Cruise FM, I'm Mark. We're hosting Thanksgiving this year, and all I'm thinking is this is going to just financially devastate us. No, a lot of people that are coming are bringing stuff, which is good, but I just think about my parents hosting, and maybe your parents do the same. Like, when they host every year, that's a big undertaking. Not only the money, but the time. You gotta, you know, cook a turkey for I don't even know how long because I've never done it. It's bad to say when we're hosting. Actually, we're not even making the turkey, so I don't know what I'm complaining about.

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8: Cruise weather tonight, mostly cloudy. Risk for an evening sprinkle, a low of 5 degrees. Tomorrow, mostly cloudy, a southeast wind between 15 to 25 kilometers an hour, a high of 17. Tomorrow night's low, 8. Saturday, mostly cloudy, a northwest wind between 15 to 30, gusting to 40, a high of 16. Sunday, mostly cloudy, a high of 5, and Monday, mainly cloudy, a high of 6.
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This trend has got to stop online. Have you seen it where people are posting images of, say, celebrity, a well-known figure, making it look like they've died? You know, an image that would make it look like they died. It's like black and white, and it's got the year they were born, year they died. Of course you know that, right? You've seen obituaries before. But yeah, people are doing that. But it's because they're saying, oh yeah, this person is celebrating their whatever birthday today or coming up. Like, for example, the one I saw this morning was Bill Nye. Someone shared it on their stories, and I saw it because I was on Facebook on my desktop, and I just saw, you know, the picture kind of small up top looking like Bill Nye had died. I clicked on it. My heart sank. I was like, no, not Bill Nye. No, it was just something about him celebrating a birthday soon. It's not even that soon. It's November 27th. What are we doing? It scared me. Don't worry. Bill Nye is okay.

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That way, when the evil AI robots take over, you'll be their favorite. I love you, cell phone. Cruise FM.

Cruise FM, the Riders are on the road this week. They are in Montreal taking on the Alouettes on holiday Monday, Thanksgiving Monday, 11 a.m. game time. And then they're back at home Saturday, October 17th, and then Saturday, October 24th. So they got these three important games to wrap up the season and make a push to get a playoff spot.

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80s, 90s, and sometimes 2000s, 70s, maybe some odd 60s here and there. Look, if it's great, we play it. 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
1: Cruise FM, I'm Mark. 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

0: I just saw an article about a pet boa constrictor being on the loose in North Carolina.
1: Don't worry, not here.
0: North Carolina. And the shelter who has put out this information is saying whoever spots the snake, keep a safe distance and make sure small children and pets are secured. Why would anyone want that as a pet? Snakes scare me, man. I know lots of people love snakes. They scare me. I don't like them. Don't want to touch them. Don't want to be around them. I could not imagine living in the same home as a snake and then the snake getting out. What if you were just snoozing and that thing slithered onto your face? Remember my dad told me one time he has a buddy who his buddy's son had a snake and the snake went missing for quite a while. And then the next thing you know, he was showering and the snake was behind some shampoo bottles and stuff. Yeah, no thank you.

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2: Cruise weather tonight, mostly cloudy. Risk for an evening sprinkle, a low of 5 degrees. Tomorrow, mostly cloudy. A southeast wind between 15 to 25 kilometers an hour, a high of 17. Tomorrow night's low, 8. Saturday, mostly cloudy. A northwest wind between 15 to 30, gusting to 40, a high of 16. Sunday, mostly cloudy, a high of 5. And Monday, mainly cloudy, a high of 6.
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Cruise FM. It was announced a week or so ago that Jim Cuddy and Greg Keeler of Blue Rodeo will be performing a special pregame set at the 113th Grey Cup in Calgary, which is coming up November 15th. Here is Blue Rodeo, 5 days in May.

It's been about a year since I was diagnosed with sleep apnea. Not crazy severe sleep apnea, but still sleep apnea. I would always feel tired. I would wake up and not feel rested. And then finally my wife said, why don't you go get tested for sleep apnea? And you know, another thing, I would wake up randomly in the night like this. And I always thought it was just a nightmare that I was having. And I was scared waking up, but no, I was gasping for air because I wasn't breathing. Anyway, still to this day, a year later, I will get up in the middle of the night, take the mask off because it's annoying me, and then not put it back on, and then wake up and not feel great, which was the case this morning. I could tell. I didn't wear it for the entire night. If you have a mask and have sleep apnea, you probably have dealt with that. If you think maybe you have sleep apnea, you should go get tested. Honestly, it'll make you feel way better. I think it's changed my life a lot because I'm not nearly as tired anymore. I'm still tired. Two young kids. That's just going to be the case. But it's helping a lot. So if you think, maybe I do have sleep apnea. Yeah, it's a bit annoying. You do eventually kind of get used to it, but it does help you out a lot. And then you can pretend to be Bane with a mask on. Good morning, sweetie.

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2: The odd relationship between Hootie and the Blowfish and Canada's own 5440 that resulted in a sweet Blowfish cover of I Go Blind started when founding Blowfish, Dean Melber, fell in love with 5440's debut album and actually met them on tour. The story goes that as Dean and his pre-Hootie band sat in 5440's dressing room while they were on stage, ate their pizza, drank their beer, and then ambushed them with love and appreciation. When 5440 eventually got back to the dressing room after the set, showing a band how big of a fan you are by eating and drinking their stuff, that's an uphill battle right there. But it worked. 5440 became big fans of Dean Melber. And I mean, a few years later, when his new band, Hootie and the Blowfish, covered this song on an album that sold over 5 million copies, that probably helped as well. I'll bet the royalties that went to 5440 probably paid for most of that pizza and beer. Anyway, here it is, Hootie and the Blowfish, I Go Blind.

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0: Mission Control, we're locked in and ready to go. Stand by for launch. Everybody get your hands up. Check it out. Oh, oh, yeah, yeah.
2: Oh, well, anyway, that's the first time that's ever happened to me. I swear.
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I was hit with a devastating blow yesterday. A coworker called me Unk. If you don't know what that means, that's her calling me old. And then I said to her, okay, well, at what age are you considered an Unk? And she said, your age. 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Walked away with my tail between my legs. Felt hurt. And I looked up some Unks do. And here they are. Grunting when sitting down or standing up. I mean, yeah, I do that. Wearing outdated clothes like skinny jeans. I mean, I still have some skinny jeans. Using older slang, I'll still say sick. I think that's old and outdated. Or not knowing current internet streamers. I have no clue who any of them are. So I guess I just got to accept that I am, in fact, an Unk.

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1: Cruise weather.
8: Cruise weather tonight, mostly cloudy. Risk for an evening sprinkle, a low of 5 degrees. Tomorrow, mostly cloudy. A southeast wind between 15 to 25 kilometers an hour, a high of 17. Tomorrow night's low, 8. Saturday, mostly cloudy. A northwest wind between 15 to 30, gusting to 40, a high of 16. Sunday, mostly cloudy, a high of 5. And Monday, mainly cloudy, a high of 6.
9: 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Yeah.

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I'm Mark. I thought we lost a beloved celebrity today because of an image I saw on social media earlier on today. I'll tell you more about that coming up.

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This trend has got to stop online. Have you seen it where people are posting images of, say, celebrity, a well-known figure, making it look like they've died? You know, an image that would make it look like they died. It's like black and white, and it's got the year they were born, year they died. Of course you know that, right? You've seen obituaries before. But yeah, people are doing that. But it's because they're saying, oh yeah, this person is celebrating their whatever birthday today or coming up. Like, for example, the one I saw this morning was Bill Nye. Someone shared it on their stories, and I saw it because I was on Facebook on my desktop, and I just saw, you know, the picture kind of small up top looking like Bill Nye had died. I clicked on it. My heart sank. I was like, no, not Bill Nye. No, it was just something about him celebrating a birthday soon. It's not even that soon. It's November 27th. What are we doing? This scared me. Don't worry. Bill Nye is okay.

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4: Cruise weather.
5: Cruise weather tonight, mostly cloudy, risk for an evening sprinkle, a low of 5 degrees. Tomorrow, mostly cloudy, a southeast wind between 15 to 25 kilometers an hour, a high of 17. Tomorrow night's low, 8. Saturday, mostly cloudy, a northwest wind between 15 to 30, gusting to 40, a high of 16. Sunday, mostly cloudy, a high of 5, and Monday, mainly cloudy, a high of 6.
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0: This fall, Saskatchewan weather is loading its weapons. Wind, rain, freezing temperatures, and soon, snow. 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
3: Cruise weather
4: tonight, mostly cloudy, risk for an evening sprinkle, low of 5 degrees. Tomorrow, mostly cloudy, a southeast wind between 15 to 25 kilometers an hour, a high of 17. Tomorrow night's low, 8. Saturday, mostly cloudy, a northwest wind between 15 to 30, gusting to 40, a high of 16. Sunday, mostly cloudy, a high of 5. And Monday, mainly cloudy, a high of 6.
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1: Cruise weather today, mostly cloudy, a southeast wind between 15 to 25 kilometers an hour, a high of 17. Tonight, mostly cloudy, a low of 8. Tomorrow, mostly cloudy, a northwest wind between 15 to 30, gusting up to 40, a high of 16. Sunday, mostly cloudy, a high of 5, and Monday, mainly cloudy, a high of 6.
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Variety that rocks. 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

0: Crew's weather.
1: Crew's weather today, mostly cloudy. A southeast wind between 15 to 25 kilometers an hour, a high of 17. Tonight, mostly cloudy, a low of 8. Tomorrow, mostly cloudy, a northwest wind between 15 to 30, gusting up to 40, a high of 16. Sunday, mostly cloudy, a high of 5. And Monday, mainly cloudy, a high of 6.
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80s, 90s, and sometimes 2000s, 70s, maybe some odd 60s here and there. Look, if it's great, we play it. It's variety that rocks. 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
1: Cruise weather today, mostly cloudy, a southeast wind between 15 to 25 kilometers an hour, a high of 17. Tonight, mostly cloudy, a low of 8. Tomorrow, mostly cloudy, a northwest wind between 15 to 30, gusting up to 40, a high of 16. Sunday, mostly cloudy, a high of 5, and Monday, mainly cloudy, a high of 6.
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1: Cruise weather today, mostly cloudy, a southeast wind between 15 to 25 kilometers an hour, a high of 17. Tonight, mostly cloudy, a low of 8. Tomorrow, mostly cloudy, a northwest wind between 15 to 30, gusting up to 40, a high of 16. Sunday, mostly cloudy, a high of 5, and Monday, mainly cloudy, a high of 6.
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1: Cruise weather today, mostly cloudy, a southeast wind between 15 to 25 kilometers an hour, a high of 17. Tonight, mostly cloudy, a low of 8. Tomorrow, mostly cloudy, a northwest wind between 15 to 30, gusting up to 40, a high of 16. Sunday, mostly cloudy, a high of 5, and Monday, mainly cloudy, a high of 6.
0: 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These guitar riffs survived 50 years and 3 divorces. 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

80s, 90s, and sometimes 2000s, 70s, maybe some odd 60s here and there. Look, if it's great, we play it. It's variety that rocks. 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
1: Good morning, everybody. 5:30, 6:30 in Manitoba. Reader here along with Grayson as we get going on your Friday morning as we head into the Thanksgiving long weekend. I will take Jumpin' Jack Flash to start my day anytime. Looking at the forecast today, cloudy, mixing with partly sunny skies, wind southeastern 20 to 35 kilometers an hour, gusting to 50K, high of 16. Tonight, mostly cloudy, wind south from 10 to 15 kilometers an hour, low of 8. Tomorrow, mostly cloudy, wind west-northwest from 15 to 30 kilometers an hour, gusting to 40K, high of 16. Tomorrow night's low, 2. Sunday, mostly cloudy, wind northeast from 15 to 25 kilometers an hour, gusting to 35K, high of 5. For Thanksgiving Monday, a mix of sun and cloud, high of 6. Tuesday, mainly sunny, high of 12 degrees. Around the region right now, 6 degrees in Swan River, 7 in Roblin, 8 in Russell, 9 in Broadview-Mooseman, 10 in Wynyard, Wadena, and Kelvington. Cloudy sky in the Yorkton-Melville area, southeast wind at 9K, the RH is 65%, and the temperature is 9 degrees.
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0: That's Pearl Jam getting us going this morning on 94.1 Cruise FM. It's Grayson Reeder and working into the long weekend coming up. Of course, Thanksgiving long weekend. Always great. The time when you dig out the stretchy pants.
1: Oh, yeah.
0: 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That is, starting at 3 p.m. today, going until 10 p.m. on Monday. 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
1: Good morning. It's 5:50, 6:50 in Manitoba. Another court appearance has been made by a man arrested after a two-vehicle collision near Foam Lake last Friday afternoon that claimed three lives and injured three others. 40-year-old Kelly Knopf of Sumter, South Carolina, was in Yorkton Provincial Court yesterday on three counts of dangerous driving causing death and three counts of dangerous driving causing bodily harm. He was released from custody but is scheduled to return to court in Wadena in January. A new court date's been set for two men arrested in connection with a break-in and fire that destroyed the Rose Valley Hotel on April 13th. 22-year-old Dwayne Nepeating of the Yellow Quill First Nation and 39-year-old Kevin Paulson of Kelvington were in Rose Valley Provincial Court Wednesday, where they were remanded in custody to next Wednesday. And hundreds gathered in the Gallagher Centre Flexi Hall yesterday to pay tribute to former Saskatchewan Deputy Premier and Cabinet Minister Ken Kravets, remembering him as a devoted public servant, mentor, and community leader whose influence stretched far beyond provincial politics. Family, friends, former political colleagues, and community members filled the venue for a memorial service celebrating the life and legacy of the Invermay politician who spent nearly two decades in provincial politics and held some of the province's most senior cabinet portfolios. Throughout the service, tributes focused not only on Kravets' accomplishments in government, but also on his devotion to family, faith, and community. In sports, high school football action, Conference 4-2A six-a-side play, Watrous Wildcats down the Ituna Kelleher Trojans 58-20. Conference 3-9-a-side action, Melville Cobras knocked off the Yorkton Sacred Heart Saints 42-6. And in Conference 2-9-a-side play, the Lumsden Devils shut out the Indian Head Bronx 55-0. Saskatchewan Male Under 18 AAA Hockey League Tisdale Trojans were 5-3 winners over the Saskatoon Blazers. In the NHL, Carolina dumped Vancouver 7-2. Nashville beat Montreal 5-2. Ottawa doubled up Philadelphia 2-1. Colorado were 7-3 winners over Calgary. And Vegas got by Toronto 4-3 in a shootout. Other winners, Boston, the Islanders, San Jose, Dallas, and Tampa Bay. Cruise weather today, cloudy, mixing with partly sunny skies, wind southeast from 20 to 35 kilometers an hour, gusting to 50 k, high of 16. Tonight, mostly cloudy, wind south from 10 to 15 kilometers an hour, low of 8. Tomorrow, mostly cloudy, wind west-northwest from 15 to 30 kilometers an hour, gusting to 40 k, high of 16. Tomorrow night's low, 2. Sunday, mostly cloudy, wind northeast from 15 to 25 k, gusting to 35 kilometers an hour, high of 5. For Thanksgiving Monday, a mix of sun and cloud, high of 6. And Tuesday, mainly sunny, high of 12 degrees. Around the region right now, 6 degrees in Swan River, 7 in Roblin, 8 in Russell, 9 in Broadview-Mooseman, 10 in Wynyard, Wadena, and Kelvington. Cloudy sky in the Yorkton-Melville area, southeast wind at 9 kilometers an hour, the relative humidity 65%, the temperature 9 degrees. Local news available anytime at sasktoday.ca. 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

I woke last night to the sound of thunder. How far off, I sat and wondered. Started humming a song from 1962. Ain't it funny how the night moves when you just don't seem to have as much to lose. Strange how the night moves.

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0: Mission Control, we're locked in and ready to go. Stand by for launch. Everybody get your hands up. Check it out. Oh, oh, yeah, yeah. Oh, well, anyway, that's the first time that's ever happened to me. I swear. We're Cruise FM.

0: 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You ever feel like you went into the wrong line of work?
1: I guess there's the odd day.
0: Occasionally, you know, everybody feels like that. Mostly I see it when I look at how much people make for podcasts. Joe Rogan just got another 9-figure contract to renew his thing with Spotify.
1: Oy.
0: God, wouldn't that be a sweet job? Just sitting there and going, whoa, that's crazy to everything whoever's across from you says. Occasionally, like, you ever see a video that monkey ripping that guy's face off? Pull up the video real quick. Let's check that out. Must be nice.
1: Yeah.
0: But
1: living,
0: I guess,
1: living the dream, I guess.
0: Yeah. I guess if you're willing to go through, I mean, I don't know, getting punched in the head a lot. I'm not exactly sure how you get to the point of being a Joe Rogan. But obviously, it takes some kind of talent that we're just, we don't have.
1: Start with comedy, then move on to Fear Factor.
0: Yeah, make people eat scorpions.
1: Yes.
0: And get then, stabbed by scorpions.
1: And that just opens the door to everything.
0: That scorpions are the path to economic prosperity, I guess.

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0: There's a lot of perils that come with competition and sometimes unexpected ones. And Pokemon Champion has put out the word that people who are participating in Pokemon Championships really, really need to work on their personal hygiene.
1: Oh, boy.
0: Yeah, it was a guy who was the champion of a tournament in Milwaukee and told people about just an absolute horror story. He was playing against a player who smelled so bad, he had to excuse himself to throw up.
1: Oh, my. Well, if nothing else, he's given his future opponents an insight into a potential Achilles heel.
0: Yeah, that's true. Like, I think it might have the exact opposite effect. Putting this out there is just like, okay, so if I smell absolutely terribly, I'll be better at playing
1: just
0: the game.
1: Eating cloves of garlic, crunching down on those before they play, and being a close talker. And
0: best of luck to all the potential Pokemon champions out there. Remember the clothespins for your nose.

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1: Good morning. It's 6:20, 7:20 in Manitoba. A Yellow Quill First Nation man charged in connection with the June 13th shooting in the community that left another man injured has appeared in court again. 26-year-old Kane Chichan was in Rose Valley Provincial Court Wednesday facing several charges, including discharging a firearm with intent and arson, and he was remanded in custody to October 21st. A new court date's been set for a Calgary man arrested September 16th in a Yorkton drug trafficking investigation. 23-year-old Angok Yole was in Yorkton Provincial Court yesterday, where he had his matters adjourned to next Tuesday for a bail hearing. And a large homeless encampment in Saskatoon has been torn down. Removal of the tent city at 20th Street and Avenue K South began Thursday morning, clearing away mountains of garbage and debris. The city has said the encampments have become unsafe for those living there, as well as neighboring schools, businesses, and neighborhoods. City staff say by the end of the day yesterday, roughly 120 people had left the encampment, including two who accepted offers of support. In sports, Major League Baseball playoff action, Cleveland Guardians stayed alive with a 9-5 victory over the Chicago White Sox. Their best-of-five American League Division Series now tied at 2 games apiece, with the fifth and deciding game set to go tomorrow night in Cleveland. The winner will face the Tampa Bay Rays in the American League Championship Series. Meanwhile, Major League Baseball is making some interesting proposals in its bargaining session with the MLB Players Association. Dropping 8 games from the schedule starting in 2029 is one proposal. Another is to expand the division series by 2 games to make it a best of 7. The current collective bargaining agreement expires in early December. And in the NFL Thursday night, Tampa Bay Buccaneers knocked off the Dallas Cowboys 24-16. It's the first win of the season for Tampa Bay, who improved to 1-4, while Dallas falls to 2-3. Cruise weather today, cloudy, mixing with partly sunny skies, wind southeast from 20 to 35 kilometers an hour, gusting to 50K, high of 16. Tonight, mostly cloudy, wind south from 10 to 15 kilometers an hour, gusting to 8, low of 8 rather. Tomorrow, mostly cloudy, wind west-northwest from 15 to 30 kilometers an hour, gusting to 40K, high of 16. Tomorrow night's low, 2. Sunday, mostly cloudy, wind northeast from 15 to 25K, gusting to 35, high of 5. For Thanksgiving Monday, a mix of sun and cloud, high of 6, and mainly sunny on Tuesday with a high of 12 degrees. Around the region right now, 6 in Swan River, 8 in Russell and Roblin, 9 in Broadview, Mooseman, 10 in Wynyard, Wadena, and Kelvington. Some light rain in the Yorkton-Melville area right now, southeast wind at 11 kilometers an hour. The RH is 73% and the temperature is 9 degrees. Local news available anytime at sasktoday.ca. 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

0: Weird story out of course, Florida, Miami International Airport. Man was caught with unexplained bulge in his pants. Now, a lot of ways that could go.
1: Yeah.
0: But in this case, it was 10 live birds that he was smuggling in his underwear.
2: Now, that sounds dangerous in and of itself. I mean, birds tend to peck and
0: you don't
2: stowed
0: want...
2: away in your gitch. That could be a problem. I mean, you think of mama birds feeding worms to their baby birds?
0: Yeah, you don't want to think about what they might find down there to peck around at.
2: Yeah.
0: I guess there must be money in it, though, to be trying to smuggle. I mean, even one bird would be a little over the line, but 10 at once? Well, no wonder you got caught.
2: I mean, trying to go through airport security and you just hear peep, peep, peep, peep, peep,
0: yeah. peep. Probably gave it away pretty quickly.
1: Yeah.
0: I don't know. Maybe you tried to, like, pawn it off by being like, oh, that's the other person's wand going like beep, beep, beep, beep, beep. The worst part is that he said that the birds were for personal use, and honestly, I don't want to know what birds smuggled inside of underwear could be for personal use for.

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Well, we've got some light rain to get this morning started. We are going to be seeing a mostly cloudy sky today with partly sunny skies mixing in there at times. Winds are going to be high, coming from the southeast at 20 to 35K, gusting to 50 kilometers an hour with a high of 16. Tonight's mostly cloudy, those winds slowing to a southerly 10 to 15K and a low of 8 overnight. Tomorrow is going to be mostly cloudy, winds from the west-northwest at 15 to 30, gusting to 40K, high of 16, overnight low of 2 degrees. Sunday, mostly cloudy, windy as well, with a high of 5. For Thanksgiving Monday, a mix of sun and cloud and a high of 6. And then Tuesday, mainly sunny, with that temperature rebounding to a high of 12. Right now in Yorkton, winds are coming from the east-southeast at 15 kilometers an hour. Humidity is in the mid-70s, and our temperature is 8 degrees.

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0: People are being too mean to AI. It's 94.1 Cruise FM. Yeah, one of the AI companies, Anthropic, has put in a new policy that if people are too cruel to their AI, they'll be banned from the platform. Yeah, AI cruelty is what we really need to be worried about. But it's one of those things where it's like, they're just appealing to the dumbest possible denominator, where the average person doesn't really think the AI cares. But then there are the people who are like, this thing is so close to being real and alive, and if we're mean to it, it's going to take over the world, and blah, blah, blah. And these really stupid people are also the people most likely to invest in a company like this.
1: Yeah.
0: So by playing to their sensibilities, they can get more investors, trying to offset the, like, billions of dollars in debt every single one of these companies are in.
2: I don't know. I have a hard time thinking that it's a priority to worry about how something that I can't see and is up in the air is feeling.
0: Yeah, the feelings of AI are just completely nonsensical. But hey, it's not for us. It's for, like I said, those really stupid people.

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1: Good morning. It's 6:50, 7:50 in Manitoba. A 25-year-old Brandon Mann is in critical condition following an ATV rollover late Wednesday night on the Kisikwinan First Nation, in which two ATVs were traveling at a high rate of speed alongside a truck when one of the ATVs hit an approach, went airborne, and threw the rider from the vehicle. The driver of the other ATV, a 19-year-old Kisikwinan man, was charged with impaired driving and released to appear in court in December. A new court date's been set for a Shoal Lake man charged in June following an investigation that led to the seizure of drugs, firearms, and other illegal items from a home in that community. 37-year-old Cody Boynton of Shoal Lake was in Brandon Provincial Court Wednesday, where he was released from custody, but he must return to court in Minnedosa on October 20th. And Agriculture Week is an opportunity for people to recognize farmers, ranchers, and agribusinesses and the work they do in bringing food to the table. Saskatchewan Agriculture Minister David Merritt says the province's ag sector has a great story to tell, from the increased canola crush capacity in Yorkton to trading with 140 countries globally. In sports, high school football action, Conference 4-2A six-a-side play, Watchers Wildcats over the Ituna Kelleher Trojans 58-20. Conference 3 9-a-side action, Melville Cobras over the Yorkton Sacred Heart Saints 42-6. And in Conference 2 9-a-side play, Lumsden Devils blank the Indian Head Bronx 55-0. Saskatchewan Male U18 AAA Hockey League, Tisdale Trojans knocked off the Saskatoon Blazers 5-3. In the NHL, it was Carolina dumping Vancouver 7-2. Nashville beat Montreal 5-2. Ottawa doubled up Philly 2-1. Colorado were 7-3 winners over Calgary. And Vegas needed a shootout to get by Toronto 4-3. Other winners, Tampa Bay, Dallas, San Jose, the Islanders, and Boston. Cruise weather today, cloudy, mixing with partly sunny skies, wind southeast from 20 to 35 kilometers an hour, gusting to 50 k, high of 16. Tonight, mostly cloudy, wind south from 10 to 15 kilometers an hour, low of 8. Tomorrow, mostly cloudy, wind west-northwest from 15 to 30 kilometers an hour, gusting to 40 k, high of 16. Tomorrow night's low, 2. Sunday, mostly cloudy, wind northeast from 15 to 25 kilometers an hour, gusting to 35 k, high of 5. For Thanksgiving Monday, a mix of sun and cloud, high of 6, and Tuesday, mainly sunny, high of 12 degrees. Around the region right now, 6 in Swan River, 8 in Russell and Roblin, 9 in Broadview Mooseman, 10 degrees in Wynyard, Wadena, and Kelvington. Some light rain in the Yorkton-Melville area, southeast wind at 11K. The RH is 73% and the temperature is 9 degrees. Local news available anytime at sasktoday.ca. I'm Reader, and that's Cruise News.
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0: football club in Germany has banned its fans from celebrating just a little too much. It's 94.1 Cruise FM. Yeah, it's a very German kind of headline. Apparently, they brought in some engineers and found that people jumping around in their stands created a trampoline effect.
1: Oh.
0: Which, honestly, if I heard that the stands at my local arena were going to be a trampoline if I started jumping around, that would just motivate me to start jumping more.
1: I don't know. You want to make sure that it's going to hold up under you before you start jumping around.
0: I mean, it's a German football club. That's precision German engineering right there. I trust it to be trampolining exactly as they intended, probably like some anti-earthquake measures or something.
1: Yeah, I don't know.
0: Yeah, they want to make sure that other people don't get motion sickness from their fans jumping too much. Can you imagine just having to prep for that, going to a game, getting like those motion sickness glasses to be like, yeah, I'm going to the game. It's against our rivals. People are going to be pretty amped up. Yeah.
1: Oh, I'm off to the soccer game. Where's my gravel?
0: Oh, definitely not something you'd normally have to prep for a game.

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0: Well, we're getting a taste of, let's call them, later fall temperatures over the weekend here before we get back into the plus 10 and above starting on Tuesday. And if something makes you think, man, wouldn't it be nice to get away from all the cold and damp and blah to warm and sunny and warm?
1: It would be nice for sure.
0: And that's exactly what we're offering. 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Of course, as a reminder, too, they are going to be going over the weekend as well. So make sure you're texting in Ahoy on Saturday, Sunday, and Monday and getting those additional keywords to get entered.
1: That's right. Thanks to Uniglobe Carefree Travel Group for teaming up with us on this. And we want to give you a fantastic vacation, you know, so you can pack up the flip-flops and the suntan lotion and the passport and just off you go. 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
1: Good morning. It's 7:20, 8:20 in Manitoba. And Cruise News is a presentation of Thorsness Appliance and Bed Store in Yorkton. A new court date's been set for an Ochapoase First Nation man charged with the April 2024 second-degree murder of 33-year-old Elias Still. 34-year-old Dustin Allery was in Broadview Provincial Court Wednesday, where he had his matter adjourned to October 27th. A Regina man arrested in connection with the May 24th forcible confinement case on the White Bear First Nation has appeared in court again. 28-year-old Braden Hodamani was in Carlisle Provincial Court Wednesday, where he had his matters adjourned to next January. And Saskatchewan harvest progress continues to move ahead despite humid conditions and heavy dew cutting into daily field time, according to the latest weekly provincial crop report, which shows 82% of crops have now been harvested across the province. That's still behind the 5-year average of 97% and the 10-year average of 88%. Harvest is furthest along in the southwest and west central regions at 92% complete. 74% of the crop is in the bin in the east central region, while harvest is 77% complete in the southeast. Most pulse crops and all winter cereals are now off the fields across the province, while spring cereal harvest made strong gains over the past week. In sports, Major League playoffs, Cleveland Guardians forced a fifth and deciding game in their American League Division Series with a 9-5 victory over the Chicago White Sox. Game 5 goes tomorrow night in Cleveland. The winner will face the Tampa Bay Rays in the American League Championship Series. Major League Baseball, meanwhile, is making some interesting proposals in its bargaining session with the Major League Players Association. Dropping 8 games from the schedule starting in 2029 is one proposal. Another is to expand the division series by 2 games to a best of 7. The current collective bargaining agreement expires in early December. And in the NFL Thursday Nighter, Tampa Bay Buccaneers picked up their first victory of the season, knocking off the Dallas Cowboys by a score of 24-16. The Bucs improve to 1-4. Dallas falls to 2-3. Cruise Weather is a presentation of QP5430, representing over 13,000 health workers in Saskatchewan. Let's work together for better wages, working conditions, and patient care. Today, cloudy, mixing with partly sunny skies, wind southeast from 20 to 35 kilometers an hour, gusting to 50K, high of 16. Tonight, mostly cloudy, wind south from 10 to 15K, low of 8. Tomorrow, mostly cloudy, wind west-northwest from 15 to 30 kilometers an hour, gusting to 40K, high of 16. Tomorrow night's low, 2. Sunday, mostly cloudy, wind northeast from 15 to 25 kilometers an hour, gusting to 35K, high of 5. For Thanksgiving Monday, a mix of sun and cloud, high 6. Tuesday, mainly sunny, high of 12 degrees. Around the region right now, 6 in Swan River, 7 in Roblin, 9 in Wynyard, Wadena, Kelvington, Broadview, Mooseman, and Russell. Cloudy in the Yorkton-Melville area, east wind gusting to 28K. The RH is 77% and the temperature is 8 degrees. Local news available anytime at sasktoday.ca. I'm Reader, and that's Cruise News.
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9: I really love this music.

0: Reese's has finally gone and done it. They have had to add a disclaimer to their pumpkin-shaped peanut butter cups after the lawsuit against them for those not having the jack-o'-lantern actually carved onto them. It was dismissed for a second time. I guess they're just getting ahead of it before the third lawsuit comes in, but...
1: The disclaimer is warning. We have no time for nonsense.
0: Yeah. More likely says carving not on an actual product, but still, same difference either way.
1: What's going to be the next lawsuit? There is Cadbury's going to get in trouble and have to put out a warning saying, warning, cream eggs, not actually eggs.
0: Yeah. Or they're going to have to start carving the Santas onto those chocolate Santas that are always wrapped up in foil.
1: Have someone there actually with a little knife carving the visage in there.
0: Yeah. Honestly, those ones, I feel like they should maybe update them. You take the foil off those and they definitely don't look even slightly like a Santa. Like, at least these Reese's pumpkins are vaguely pumpkin-shaped, even if they're not jack-o'-lantern carved. Those Santas, they're, I don't think I can actually say what they're shaped like on the air. Either way.

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It's a cloudy morning, starting a cloudy day today. We are expecting at least some partly sunny skies to poke their way through at points today. It's also going to be windy, with winds coming from the southeast at 20 to 35K and gusting to 50 kilometers an hour at times, with a high of 16. Tonight's going to be mostly cloudy, winds from the south at 10 to 15K and a low of 8 overnight. Tomorrow, mostly cloudy as well. Windy again, with winds from the west-northwest at 15 to 30, gusting to 40K, a high of 16 overnight, low of 2 degrees. Sunday, mostly cloudy, windy again, cooling down to a high of 5. For Thanksgiving Monday, a mix of sun and cloud and a high of 6. And then Tuesday, we're back to mainly sunny skies with a high of 12 degrees. Right now in Yorkton, winds are coming from the east at 17, gusting to 28 kilometers an hour. Humidity is in the mid-70s and our temperature is 8 degrees.

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3: Cruise Mornings. We took one cup of butter, two-thirds of a cup of sugar, and two cups of flour, and made cookies! Anyway, this is Cruise Mornings with Grayson and Reeder. Cookie?

0: The tree of the year has been crowned because apparently that's a contest that exists.
1: Huh.
0: This year's winner, a 150-year-old tree in the north of Ireland that has grown almost completely sideways.
1: Yeah, I'm looking at a picture of it. This is crazy just how it's taking that shape and still standing.
0: Yeah, honestly, it looks like half the trees in Saskatchewan right before they completely rip out of the ground. But it was up against some pretty stiff competition, including a 4,000-year-old tree that had been hollowed out 200 years ago.

0: It just goes to show age isn't everything. Sometimes these young whippersnapper, you know, sub-200-year-old trees, they can really show what they can do.
1: Oh, my gosh. Very cool, though. This is the first time a tree in Northern Ireland has won the Tree of the Year contest.
0: It's about time.

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1: Good morning. It's 7:50, 8:50 in Manitoba. Another court appearance has been made by a man arrested after a two-vehicle collision near Foam Lake last Friday afternoon that claimed three lives and injured three others. 40-year-old Kelly Knopf of Sumter, South Carolina, was in Yorkton Provincial Court yesterday on three counts of dangerous driving causing death and three counts of dangerous driving causing bodily harm. He was released from custody but is scheduled to return to court in Wadena in January. A new court

0: Court date's been set for two men arrested in connection with a break-in and fire that destroyed the Rose Valley Hotel on April 13th. 22-year-old Dwayne Nepeting of the Yellow Quill First Nation and 39-year-old Kevin Paulson of Kelvington were in Rose Valley Provincial Court Wednesday, where they were remanded in custody to next Wednesday. And hundreds gathered in the Gallagher Centre Flexi Hall yesterday to pay tribute to former Saskatchewan Deputy Premier and Cabinet Minister Ken Kravets, remembering him as a devoted public servant, mentor, and community leader whose influence stretched far beyond provincial politics. Family, friends, former political colleagues, and community members filled the venue for a memorial service celebrating the life and legacy of the Invermay politician, who spent nearly two decades in provincial politics and held some of the province's most senior cabinet portfolios. Throughout the service, tributes focus not only on Kravets' accomplishments in government, but also on his devotion to family, faith, and community. In sports, high school football action, Conference 2 1A 6-a-side play, Conference 4 2A 6-a-side, it was the Watrous Wildcats over the Ituna Kelleher Trojans, 58-20. Conference 3 9-a-side action, Melville Cobras knocked off the Yorkton Sacred Heart Saints, 42-6. And in Conference 2 9-a-side play, Lumsden Devils shut out the Indian Head Bronx, 55-0. Saskatchewan Male Under 18 AAA Hockey League, Tisdale Trojans were 5-3 winners over the Saskatoon Blazers. And in NHL action last night, Carolina hammered Vancouver 7-2. Nashville were 5-2 winners over Montreal. Ottawa doubled up Philly 2-1. Colorado dumped Calgary 7-3. And Vegas got by the Leafs 4-3 in a shootout. Other winners, Boston, the Islanders, San Jose, Dallas, and Tampa Bay. Cruise weather is a presentation of Suncrest College. Today, cloudy, mixing with partly sunny skies, wind southeast from 20 to 35 kilometers an hour, gusting to 50 km, high of 16. Tonight, mostly cloudy, wind south from 10 to 15 kilometers an hour, low of 8. Tomorrow, mostly cloudy, wind west-northwest from 15 to 30 kilometers an hour, gusting to 40 km, high of 16. Tomorrow night's low, 2. Sunday, mostly cloudy, wind northeast from 15 to 25 km, gusting to 35, high of 5. For Thanksgiving Monday, a mix of sun and cloud, high of 6, and mainly sunny on Tuesday with a high of 12 degrees. Around the region right now, 6 in Swan River, 7 in Roblin, 9 degrees in Wynyard, Wadena, Kelvington, Broadview, Mooseman, and Russell. Cloudy in the Yorkton-Melville area, east wind gusting to 28 km. The RH is 77%, the temperature is 8 degrees. Local news available anytime at sasktoday.ca. 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

0: 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Falling apart, sort of a really apt metaphor for the Flyers this year.
1: Oh my gosh, it is a debacle. No wins in their first five games. The only 2 points they have are a couple of loser points for losing two games in overtime. Otherwise, they've been brutal.
0: Yeah, it's to the point I don't even have to check the scores after the game. I just come in the morning and I see the black cloud hanging over your head.
1: Just assume we're going to lose. I don't know. It's kind of getting to the point where I almost wonder now, should they just start tanking already? We're this far into the season. Yeah. We're almost, I don't know, we're lose five games, lost in Ottawa last night. It looked like there was a few signs of improvement. But
0: there's some hope, but got ripped away from you at the last second.
1: Of course it did, yeah. That's part and parcel of being a Flyer fan. So, I don't know. It hasn't been pretty, I will say that. But I got to stick with my team.
0: No matter what.
1: Yeah.

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1: So, are you heading off to university this fall?
2: I'd love to get a degree, but I'm not ready to leave home. I've got a part-time job, family, friends. My life is here.
1: Then why leave? 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
2: 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I might end up loving it so much, I'll get my entire degree here.
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0: It's Only Love on 94.1 Cruise FM. And we are now joined by Ross Fisher from the Health Foundation to chat about the upcoming Gala Evening by the Sea. How's it going this morning?
1: Good morning, guys. It's going great.
2: Excellent.
1: It's Friday, and we're 8 days away from Gala.
2: Yeah, just a little over a week. It is going to be a fun evening. I'm going to be going, and I'm looking forward to it. Can you tell us all about it, a Gala Evening by the Sea?
1: Well, it's an evening not to be missed, I guess I would say. It's, we start out with cocktails, and then the girls go out of their way to do decorations and to make it a kind of a special evening visually. There's an amazing backdrop that they've created for pictures. We always have a photographer, and so we take portraits and pictures of couples or people and their friends during the course of the evening. There's a fabulous St. Mary's supper. We have an awesome silent auction, a mix of the practical and the frivolous. There's about 45 businesses that donate some terrific items for us, and they are a big part of the fundraising we do for Gala. But I suppose one of the highlights of the evening is always the fact that we bring in an entertainer and have for the last number of years. And this year we've brought in a fellow by the name of Patrick Gregoire. He's a mentalist and a magician, and so he is guaranteed to amaze and delight you and have you laughing.
0: No doubt.
2: It's going to be a lot of fun.
0: Now, it is coming up on the 17th. Are there still tickets available for the evening?
1: There are still some tickets available, yes. We're not quite sold out, so we're going to have a very good turnout, but we do have some tickets available.
2: And, of course, you know, not that we need to mention it, but a big selling point beyond all the great stuff happening throughout the evening, but that St. Mary's meal, you can't go wrong with that either.
1: No, going to be a very good meal, and yes, I think most people have been to St. Mary's. They have a number of things they do very well, and you're smart to let them do what they do. So the food will be great, the entertainment will be great. There will be some great items to buy in the silent auction, and of course, one of the benefits is that all of the proceeds of the evening will be invested back into our local healthcare. We will. This year, actually, we're going to fund some renovations at the hospital so that we can expand the surgical unit and the endoscopy unit so that they can do more procedures. And actually, the week after Gala, the renovations will start. And it'll allow us to do about another 600 procedures a year, which is pretty important if you're one of the people on the waiting list.
0: Of course. It's all a great evening in support of such a great cause. Now, if people want to get those tickets, they can give them a call at 306-786-0506 to get those tickets as well. And, of course, everything starting at 5 p.m. on that October 17th. Was there anything else?
1: No, we have cocktails for a couple hours, and then we get underway. Yes, it's a fabulous evening, and I should mention we have quite a number of sponsors, and we're not able to do Gala without the sponsorship that we get. It helps us raise significant money. So anyway, so we're very grateful to that, to our sponsors, and thank you guys for having us on to talk about Gala.
0: Of course, and thank you for joining us this morning.
1: Okay, then. Take care.

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1: Good morning. It's 8:29:20 in Manitoba. A Yellow Quill First Nation man charged in connection with the June 13th shooting in the community that left another man injured has appeared in court again. 26-year-old Kane Chichan was in Rose Valley Provincial Court Wednesday, facing several charges, including discharging a firearm with intent and arson, and he was remanded in custody to October 21st. A new court date's been set for a Calgary man arrested September 16th in a Yorkton drug trafficking investigation. 23-year-old Angok Yole was in Yorkton Provincial Court yesterday, where he had his matters adjourned to next Tuesday for a bail hearing. And a large homeless encampment in Saskatoon has been torn down. Removal of the tent city at 20th Street and Avenue K South began Thursday morning, clearing away mountains of garbage and debris. The city has said the encampments have become unsafe for those living there, as well as neighboring schools, businesses, and neighborhoods. City staff say by the end of the day yesterday, roughly 120 people had left the encampment, including two who accepted offers of support. In sports, Major League playoffs, Cleveland Guardians stayed alive with a 9-5 victory over the Chicago White Sox. Their best-of-five American League Division Series now tied up at 2 games apiece, with the fifth and deciding game set for tomorrow night in Cleveland. The winner will face the Tampa Bay Rays in the American League Championship Series. Meanwhile, Major League Baseball is making some interesting proposals as they bargain with the Major League Baseball Players Association. Dropping 8 games from the schedule starting in 2029 is one proposal. Another is to expand the division series by 2 games to make it a best of 7. The current collective bargaining agreement expires in early December. And in the NFL Thursday nighter, Tampa Bay Buccaneers knocked off the Dallas Cowboys 24-16, rather. It's the first win of the season for the Bucs, who improved to 1-4. The Cowboys fall to 2-3. Cruise Weather is a presentation of Jump.ca, your SaskTel authorized dealer in Yorkton. Today, cloudy mixing with partly sunny skies, wind southeast from 20 to 35 kilometers an hour, gusting to 50 k, high of 16. Tonight, mostly cloudy, wind south from 10 to 15 k, low of 8. Tomorrow, mostly cloudy, wind west-northwest from 15 to 30 kilometers an hour, gusting to 40 k, high of 16. Tomorrow night's low, 2. Sunday, mostly cloudy, wind northeast from 15 to 25 k, gusting to 35, high of 5. For Thanksgiving Monday, a mix of sun and cloud, high of 6. And Tuesday, mainly sunny, high of 12 degrees. Around the region right now, 6 degrees in Roblin and Swan River, 9 in Wynyard, Wadena, Kelvington and Russell, 8 in Broadview and Mooseman. Cloudy sky in the Yorkton-Melville area, east-southeast wind gusting to 30 k. The RH is 73% and the temperature is 8 degrees. Local news available anytime at sasktoday.ca. 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
4: This fall, Saskatchewan weather is loading its weapons. Wind, rain, freezing temperatures, and soon, snow. 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

0: Well, just when we thought we'd seen the last of Aerosmith live on stage due to the throat issues that were an issue with Steven Tyler, well, they are back in the saddle again. They are going to be doing a couple of shows October 29th and November 1st at the Hollywood Bowl in L.A., and Hart's going to be a part of it.
1: Yeah, it's not just them. It's California Dream On, Aerosmith and Friends, and it is a long list of friends. Guns N' Roses, The Black Crows, Run DMC, like you said, Heart, Billy Idol, Eric Church, Sammy Hagar, Tom Morello, Jerry Cantrell of Alice in Chains, Marcus King, Batman.

0: on hand from Trey, and a whole bunch more. It's just an absolutely stacked lineup for those 2 days.
1: It'll be a fun show. Don Watt's going to be the musical director. There are going to be additional guests and surprises that are still to come. And it's going to be good to see Aerosmith back on stage. Of course, Steven Tyler suffered a fractured larynx and vocal cord damage like 3 years ago. So
0: yeah.
1: And they had to postpone a tour then. And for a while, they thought he'd never be able to sing again.
0: Yes, but, and then in the in-between time has also, like, really left that door open and talked about, like, oh, you know, we'd really like to get something going. And honestly, what do you want to bet that they actually did clear up his throat issues a long time ago, and they've just been promoting it, trying to be like, you know, maybe one day, and then come out with a bang.
1: Yeah, I don't know. From the sounds of it, though, it's at the point where they can do a few gigs, but probably like extensive touring is kind of out of the question at this point.
0: Yeah, and I mean, for how many decades they have been touring up to this point, fair to just scale it back a little bit.
1: Yeah.
0: Miss some smaller, bigger shows. Sounds like the perfect way to enjoy Aerosmith.

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Take on winter.

Still cloudy out there this morning in Yorkton. We are expecting to see at least some partly sunny skies today, but mostly cloudy with winds from the southeast at 20 to 35K and gusting to 50 at times with a high of 16. Tonight's going to be mostly cloudy, winds from the south at 10 to 15K and a low of 8 overnight. Tomorrow, mostly cloudy as well. Winds from the west-northwest at 15 to 30K, gusting to 40 at times, with a high of 16, overnight low of 2 degrees. Sunday is going to be mostly cloudy, windy as well, with a high of 5. For Thanksgiving Monday, a mix of sun and cloud and a high of 6. And then Tuesday, mainly sunny and rebounding to a high of 12. Right now in Yorkton, winds are coming from the east-southeast at 21, gusting to 30 kilometers an hour. Humidity's in the low 70s and our temperature

0: is 8 degrees.
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1: Mornings, happy to be your smart speaker alarm or snooze alarm or snooze alarm or snooze or snooze or snooze. Just getting through right along with you, Grayson and Reader.

California is a state of buzzkills. They put the kibosh on a company that conducts human versus robot death matches. Shocking that that's not allowed to go forward in a place that has laws. Human beings in fighting robots in cage matches. Honestly, I kind of get the safety concern, but still, I'm

0: field.
1: Would the robots get a little extra padding or something? Because, I mean, it's going to be something very hard.
0: Yeah.
1: Comprising that robot that's going to be hitting you.
2: And is it something like, you know, Robot Wars, where you are they like custom designing robots to fight people, or are they just grabbing like the typical off the rack, you know, humanoid robot to punch? Are they letting like loose those robo dogs?
1: I don't know. And is it like robot boxing, or is it like
2: robot an android MMA?
1: That's MMA that can use all parts, legs, kicking, punching, everything?
2: I'm just picturing a robot on the ground, like Brazilian jiu-jitsu style, just like crab walking towards somebody. There's so many questions. No wonder they were trying to make money off this thing. It sells itself.

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1: Good morning. It's 8:51, 9:51 in Manitoba. A 25-year-old Brandon man is in critical condition following an ATV rollover late Wednesday night on the Kisikwinan First Nation, in which two ATVs were traveling at a high rate of speed alongside a truck when one of the ATVs hit an approach, went airborne, and threw the rider from the vehicle. The driver of the other ATV, a 19-year-old Kisikwinan man, was charged with impaired driving and released to appear in court in December. A new court date's been set for a Shoal Lake man charged in June following an investigation that led to the seizure of drugs, firearms, and other illegal items from a home in that community. 37-year-old Cody Boynton of Shoal Lake was in Brandon Provincial Court Wednesday, where he was released from custody, but he must return.

0: to court in Minnedosa on October 20th. An Agriculture Week is an opportunity for people to recognize farmers, ranchers, and agribusinesses and the work they do in bringing food to the table. Saskatchewan Agriculture Minister David Merritt says the province's ag sector has a great story to tell, from the increased canola crush capacity in Yorkton to trading with 140 countries globally. In sports, high school football action, Conference 4 2A 6-a-side play, Watrous Wildcats were 58-20 winners over the Ituna Kelleher Trojans. Conference 3 9-a-side, Melville Cobras knocked off the Yorkton Sacred Heart Saints 42-6. And in Conference 2 9-a-side play, Lumsden Devils beat the Indian Head Bronx 55-0. Sask Male Under 18 AAA Hockey League, Tisdale Trojans over the Saskatoon Blazers 5-3. And in the NHL, Carolina dumped Vancouver 7-2. Nashville were 5-2 winners over Montreal. Ottawa doubled up Philadelphia 2-1. Colorado were 7-3 winners over Calgary. And Vegas needed a shootout to get by Toronto 4-3. Other winners, Tampa Bay, Dallas, San Jose, the Islanders, and Boston. Cruise weather today. Cloudy, mixing with partly sunny skies. Wind southeast from 20 to 35 kilometers an hour, gusting to 50 k, high of 16. Tonight, mostly cloudy. Wind south from 10 to 15 kilometers an hour, low of 8. Tomorrow, mostly cloudy, wind west-northwest from 15 to 30 k, gusting to 40, high of 16. Tomorrow night's low, 2. Sunday, mostly cloudy, wind northeast 15 to 25 k, gusting to 35, high of 5. For Thanksgiving Monday, a mix of sun and cloud, high of 6, and mainly sunny Tuesday with a high of 12 degrees. Around the region right now, 6 in Roblin and Swan River, 8 in Broadview-Mooseman, 9 in Wynyard, Wadena, Kelvington, and Russell. Cloudy in the Yorkton-Melville area, east-southeast wind gusting to 30 k. The RH is 73% and the temperature is 8 degrees. Local news available anytime at sasktoday.ca. I'm Reader, and that's Cruise News.
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3: Home for Arrest was originally just a poem, but late in their studio sessions, the band Spirit of the West decided they had something there, fleshed it out, added it last minute to the album, and it became a smash hit. And if you ever went to the bar in the 90s, you always appreciated the gals who would take to the dance floor and show off their Highland dancing skills. Whether they were classically trained or not, it didn't matter. If it was just late enough in the night and they thought they were classically trained, it was and still is always a good time. Here's Spirit of the West and Home for a Rest.

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0: Well, we are heading off into that long weekend. You'd be hard-pressed to find a better lunch to send you off into a long weekend than some pizza.
1: Yes, and get you primed up for that big turkey feast on the Thanksgiving weekend with a pizza round to get you started.
0: Yeah, of course. And coming in from Domino's this week, where they've always got a ton of great deals, so you can also enjoy some pizza to head into the long weekend. Right. 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Pick some up for yourself.

0: with Grayson and Rader. Your mornings will never be the same. Actually, they'll likely be the exact same.
1: But we'll be there. Thanks for that.

0: Australia getting ahead of the release of GTA 6 next month by covering all the bases on how you can ask for time off to play the game.
1: Very tongue-in-cheek, a little infographic they put together.
0: Yes, and pretty much everything they covered was, yeah, there's nothing you'll be able to do. You can't go say you're expecting a new family member, even though the game was in the oven for a long time. Probably just have to ask your boss for it. I think more likely what's going to happen is that coincidentally that weekend or that week leading up to it, a lot of people are going to be calling in sick.
1: Yeah. Oh, I've developed the sniffles.
0: Yes, the GTA flu will almost certainly be. It's like in Japan, they have to give days off around the release of, I think it's Dragon Quest games, because so many people will call in sick to work to play it. And so they're just like, yeah, if we schedule ahead of time, get people working hard and ahead of it, then we can, you know, counteract the millions or billions of dollars in lost revenue.
1: Makes sense.
0: Maybe some countries should be looking at that. That's what we should be rolling out in Canada. Just like another stat specifically so people can take the day off to play GTA 6.

0: Cruz.
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0: 94.1 Cruise FM, that's Alanis Morissette with You Oughta Know, and you ought to know that coming up this afternoon, the double helping Thanksgiving long weekend is kicking off.
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0: It is going to be a great time. 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Big shout-out to our sponsors, Benchmark Floors, Chili's Heating and Cooling, who are making it possible to play all this great music for you. 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

That's Crowbar wrapping up the shift this morning on 94.1 Cruise FM. It's been Grayson Reeder for your Cruise Mornings this week, sending you off to the long weekend. Hope you have a great Thanksgiving. Now, coming up in the next hour, we've got Marina taking you through the middays, taking you a tour. It's Billy Joel to take you one step closer to that long weekend.

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1: Good morning. It's 9:50, 10:50 in Manitoba. A new court date has been set for an Ochapoway's First Nation man charged with the April 2024 second-degree murder of 33-year-old Elias Still. 34-year-old Dustin Allery was in Broadview Provincial Court Wednesday, where he had his matter adjourned to October 27th. A Regina man arrested in connection with a May 24th forcible confinement case on the White Bear First Nation has appeared in court again. 28-year-old Braden Hodamani was in Carlisle Provincial Court Wednesday, where he had his matters adjourned to next January. And Saskatchewan harvest progress continues to move ahead despite humid conditions and heavy dew cutting into daily field time, according to the latest weekly provincial crop report, which shows 82% of crops have now been harvested across the province. That's still behind the 5-year average of 97% and the 10-year average of 88%. Harvest is furthest along in the southwest and west central regions at 92% complete. 74% of the crop is in the bin in the east central region, while harvest is 77% complete in the southeast. Most pulse crops and all winter cereals are now off the fields across the province, while spring cereal harvest made strong gains over the past week. In sports, Western Hockey League 9 games tonight, including the Saskatoon Blades home to the Moose Jaw Warriors, the Prince Albert Raiders in Regina to battle the Pats, Swift Current Broncos continue their BC road trip in Kamloops against the Blazers, and the Brandon Wheat Kings are also out in British Columbia battling the Penticton Vs. 4 games in the NHL tonight, 1 involving a Canadian team. Winnipeg Jets are home to the Anaheim Ducks. And 2 games in the CFL tonight. The early game has the Hamilton Tiger Cats at home to the Edmonton Elks. Game time 5 o'clock, 6 in Manitoba. The late game has the Ottawa Redblacks in BC to battle the Lions with kickoff time 8 o'clock Saskatchewan time, 9 in Manitoba. Cruise weather today, cloudy, mixing with partly sunny skies. Wind southeast from 20 to 35 kilometers an hour, gusting to 50 km, high of 16.

0: Tonight, mostly cloudy, wind south from 10 to 15K, low of 8. Tomorrow, mostly cloudy, wind west-northwest from 15 to 30 kilometers an hour, gusting to 40K, high of 16. Tomorrow night's low, 2. Sunday, mostly cloudy, wind northeast from 15 to 25 kilometers an hour, gusting to 35, high of 5. For Thanksgiving Monday, a mix of sun and cloud, high of 6, and mainly sunny on Tuesday with a high of 12 degrees. Around the region right now, 7 in Swan River, 8 in Wynyard, Wadena, Kelvington, and Roblin, 9 in Broadview, Mooseman, 10 degrees in Russell. Mostly cloudy in the Yorkton-Melville area, southeast-southeast wind gusting to 33K. The RH is 68%. The temperature is 9 degrees. Local news available anytime at sastoday.ca. I'm Reader, and that's Cruise News.
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1: Thanksgiving is upon us. Hey, it's Sam covering for Sean. He's still off taking care of his baby, so I'm filling in for a little bit. And we are heading into Thanksgiving weekend. Very excited to see some family, see my girlfriend's family, and eat some killer food. But man, like every single email I send, it's just an automatic bounce back right now. It's just, I will see this on my return on Tuesday. I feel like, you know what, it's a given. It's Thanksgiving weekend. People are going to take off a few days early. Or, you know, they'll extend it a little bit in the next week, which is always a nice feeling. If you do that, then you have the ability to work off all the food instead of feeling just bloated when you come back to the office on Tuesday.

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1: Winnipeg Jets fans have had a weird time with the whole Connor Hellebuck thing. If you were unaware, their star goalie, their MVP goalie, decided in the offseason, I want to leave Winnipeg. And Winnipeg went, nah, we're not going to trade you. How about we just suspend you without pay? And there is a website called hellebucks.com that is tracking to the second how much money Connor Hellebuck is losing. Now, I've only had this website open for a couple of minutes, and in that time, he's already lost $80. That's just money he's not getting. It's kind of crazy. Like, there aren't many situations where you can watch someone lose that much money in real time, but yeah, you can on hellebucks.com. At a certain point, I feel like he's just going to sit back down and be like, all right, I want to get paid. I'll come back. I mean, I would do that.

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2: If you're a big music fan, you've probably gone through the exact same thing that I'm going through right now, which is I have no idea what to do with all my show posters. Like, it's ridiculous. It's to the point where, like, I have no wall space. And I don't want to be that guy that's putting, like, 20 posters on one wall. But if I want to get all this stuff displayed, I'm either going to need to make significantly more money than I do now and buy a bigger house, or start selling them off, which also feels weird. It's nice. Like, it's like my keepsake. I always like a show poster better than like a t-shirt, because the t-shirt gets ratty. It gets gross. Posters, you put them up in a frame. They're good to go forever. That's what I've been holding on to. But if you have 8 Foo Fighters posters from the 8 Foo Fighters shows you've gone to, how do you display all of them?

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1: Seems like the Christmas marketing is earlier every single year. And I've started to get Christmas ads on like my feed and go into stores and they're advertising Christmas stuff. It's not even Halloween yet, let alone Remembrance Day, which is naturally my cutoff for like when I believe the Christmas season kind of starts. After Remembrance Day here in Canada, yeah, go for it. It's the Christmas season. But before that, I don't want to think about it. I don't want to think about Christmas right now, because when I think about Christmas, I also think about that snow is coming, and that just, I can't even think about it right now.

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1: The trial of a teen accused of a grisly sword attack at a Manitoba high school has heard that he called immigrants invaders, researched school massacres, and wanted to be killed by police. The 17-year-old boy has pleaded not guilty to charges that include three counts of attempted murder relating to the attack at a school in Brandon in June of 2025. One student suffered deep cuts to his hands, chest, and thigh. The judge alone trial is set to continue in June. Meanwhile, another court appearance has been made by a Brandon man arrested in December of 2024 after a routine traffic stop near Russell resulted in drug charges. 35-year-old Casey Packham was in Brandon Provincial Court yesterday, where he was remanded in custody to November 12th. And Saskatchewan students pursuing a post-secondary education related to agriculture can now apply for the 2027 Agriculture Student Scholarship. There's a total of four scholarships up for grabs, valued at $15,000, including the top scholarship of $6,000 and three runner-up scholarships of $3,000. Interested students can submit a 1,000-word essay or a 3-minute video explaining how they would solve an issue facing the ag industry today. The application and instructions on how to submit it are online at saskatchewan.ca/agscholarship. In sports, five games in the MJHL tonight, including a matchup at the Centennial Arena in Swan River as the Swan Valley Stampeders play host to the Portage Terriers. Puck drop 7 p.m. Elsewhere, the Wewisikapa Wolverines are home to the Winnipeg Monarchs. The Dauphin Kings visit the Neepawa Titans. Northern Manitoba Blizzard are on the road to battle the Selkirk Steelers. And the Niverville Nighthawks entertain the Steinbach Pistons. The lone matchup in the Manitoba Male Under-18 AAA Hockey League is in Dauphin. Parkland Rangers home to the Winnipeg Bruins at 7:30. And in the Saskatchewan Male U18 AAA Hockey League, Warman Wildcats visit the Moose Jaw Warriors at 7 p.m. Cruise weather today, cloudy, mixing with partly sunny skies, winds southeast from 20 to 35 kilometers an hour, gusting to 50K, high of 16. Tonight, mostly cloudy, winds south from 10 to 15 kilometers an hour, low of 8. Tomorrow, mostly cloudy, wind west-northwest from 15 to 30K, gusting to 40, high of 16. Sunday, mostly cloudy, northeast wind from 15 to 25 kilometers an hour, gusting to 35, high of 5. For Thanksgiving Monday, a mix of sun and cloud, high 6. Tuesday, mainly sunny, high of 12 degrees. Around the region right now, 7 in Swan River, 9 in Roblin, 10 in Wynyard, Wadena, Kelvington, Broadview, and Mooseman, 12 in Russell. Cloudy sky in the Yorkton-Melville area, east-southeast wind gusting to 39K. The RH is 61% and the temperature is 11 degrees. Local news available anytime at sasktoday.ca. I'm Reader, and that's Cruise News.
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1: I've gotten so used to there being multiple baseball games per day that it feels really weird on a Friday of a holiday for us that there is no baseball on, you know? The championship series don't start until the weekend. There's game five between Cleveland and Chicago, but nothing tonight. Just got to sit around and wait. This feels weird. I was used to the four games in one day thing that we were doing, and now we've got none at all tonight. I just, what am I supposed to do with my hands?

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1: I saw today that Anthropic, the company that's behind the Claude AI system, has added a new rule where if you are excessively mean or abusive to Claude, it will ban you. The conversation will end and Claude will say, yeah, you can't message me anymore. I do feel like putting this rule or like reminder out into the sphere, Claude is now going to get more abusive comments just by people seeing if they can get themselves banned by Claude. Here's the thing. If you are the person that they are targeting with this rule saying, hey, don't abuse Claude, you need something else to fill your time. There's way better things you can do in a day than trying to be mean to an AI

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2: I think it's the end of my time wanting to play vintage video games. 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Don't get that right now. And then I never got it and I want to buy it back. Like, I was looking at buying a copy of Zelda Twilight Princess for GameCube. And I was like, oh, like that's probably like what, like $80, $100. 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
1: I am cringing about my future fantasy football punishment. I thought I had a good team in this league. I was feeling confident after the draft, and here's the thing. I'm winless so far. My team's terrible. My starting running back tore his ACL. He's out for the year, and I'm firmly in last place. Everybody's at least two games up on me. Now, this is a fantasy football league where in the past, there have been punishments like someone had to sit in a dog cage for 3 hours and watch everyone else have pizza dinner. And one guy had to go on a date with a doll for adults. I'm cringing already. I don't want this punishment on my head. I got to make something come together here. Otherwise, the end of the season's going to suck for me. I'm going to hate it.

0: the SaskToday.ca newsroom, this is Cruise News.
1: Two men arrested in connection with the December 2024 death of a 33-year-old man on the White Bear First Nation have appeared in court again. 23-year-old Jeremy White Bear is charged with first-degree murder, while 27-year-old Dwayne Maxey is accused of manslaughter. In Estevan Court of King's Bench yesterday, they had their matters set over to November 17th. Meanwhile, another court appearance has been made by a Yellow Quill First Nation man arrested August 31st in connection with a firearm seizure. 23-year-old Keenan DeJarlay was in Rose Valley Provincial Court Wednesday, where he was remanded in custody to October 21st. And a man has been sentenced to 6 years in prison for setting a fire in northern Saskatchewan that burned more than 2,000 square kilometers of forest. Jason Halkett pleaded guilty to arson in April for sparking a wildfire last year. The Ditch 2 wildfire was started in May of 2025 near Wayaquin, about 3 hours north of Saskatoon. The judge says the man's actions were reckless, pointing to the multiple communities that were affected and evacuated. In sports, 6 games in the SJHL tonight, including the latest installment of the Highway 10 rivalry as the Yorkton Terriers welcome the Melville Millionaires to Soak Zone Auto Spa Arena. Puck drop 7 p.m. Elsewhere, Flimflon's home to Estevan, Weyburn's at LaRonge, Humboldt travels to Nipawin, Battleford's welcomes Melfort, and Kindersley entertains Warman. 2 games in the Prairie Junior Hockey League, including Fort Knox, home to the Saskatoon Royals. Game time 7:30 at the Prairie Co-op Rec Center in Fort Qu'Appelle. The other game has the Regina Capitals, home to the Assiniboia Southern Rebels. South Rural 12-a-side high school football action. Yorkton Regional Raider Gritters on the road to square off against the Estevan Elks. Kickoff time 6 p.m. And NFL Hall of Fame player and coach Mike Ditka has died at the age of 86. He had a Hall of Fame career as a tight end before coaching the Chicago Bears to victory in Super Bowl 20. Cruise weather. Today, cloudy, mixing with partly sunny skies, winds southeast from 20 to 35 kilometers an hour, gusting to 50 k, high of 16. Tonight, mostly cloudy, wind south from 10 to 15 k, low of 8. Tomorrow, mostly cloudy, wind west-northwest from 15 to 30 kilometers an hour, gusting to 40, high of 16. Tomorrow night's low, 2. Sunday, mostly cloudy, wind northeast from 15 to 25 kilometers an hour, gusting to 35 k, high of 5. For Thanksgiving Monday, a mix of sun and cloud, high of 6, and mainly sunny Tuesday, high of 12. Around the region right now, 9 degrees in Swan River, 10 in Roblin, Wynyard, Wadena, and Kelvington, 11 in Broadview, Mooseman, 12 in Russell. Cloudy in the Yorkton-Melville area, east-southeast wind gusting to 42 k. The RH is 54% and the temperature is 12 degrees. Local news available anytime at sasktoday.ca. I'm Reader, and that's Cruise News.
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1: 50 years ago yesterday, the Toronto Blue Jays unveiled their first logo, and I gotta say, it has stood the test of time. 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The amount of merch I would buy if they chose to go back to that look full time, they decided to rock the throwback, the original baby blue full time, that would be very bad for my wallet. And I want to see it happen. You know what, Blue Jays? 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
0: Cruise weather.
4: Cruise weather today, mostly cloudy, a southeast wind between 20 to 35 kilometers an hour, gusting up to 50, a high of 16. Tonight, mostly cloudy, a low of 8. Tomorrow, mostly cloudy, a northwest wind between 15 to 30, gusting up to 40, a high of 16. Tomorrow night's low, 2. Sunday, mostly cloudy, a northeast wind between 15 to 25, gusting to 35, a high of 15. Monday, partly cloudy, a high of 6. Tuesday, mostly sunny, a high of 12. Around the region at this hour, Wynyard, Wadena, and Calvington, 10 degrees. Broadview and Mooseman, 11. Rossall and Shoal Lake, 12. Roblin, 10. Swan River, 9. In the Yorkton-Melville area right now, it's mostly cloudy. There's a southeast wind of 26, gusting up to 42. The RH percentage is 54, and it's 12 degrees.
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2: Has anyone else ever dreamed of becoming an innkeeper? Weirdly, that has like been something where I've thought, ah, that'd be a great career choice. And I was seeing that in Canmore, Alberta, you can buy an inn for $10.3 million. And a thought definitely did go through my head where I was like, you know, you could do a career change. You could go from radio to being the old innkeeper. I mean, realistically, like, that's a job you're set for life unless, I don't know, the inn just caves in on itself. Especially in Canmore. Have you tried to book a hotel room there before? Woo! It's crazy. On the other hand, the down payment required for a $10.3 million inn is $2 million and change. So I'm only $2 million away from fulfilling my dream of becoming a Canmore innkeeper.

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I love you, cell phone. 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
1: So I was seeing that Marvel is moving ahead with their X-Men reboot. They're going to start filming it early next year. Man, the thing I keep thinking about, like the X-Men reboot that they're going to do, is those are some huge shoes to fill. Huge characters. You know, like I was thinking about it, Hugh Jackman for me is synonymous with Wolverine. And now you're going to have somebody new playing him. Who plays him? Will he meet up to the expectations of Hugh Jackman and Wolverine and a character that's been ongoing for like 25 years? I don't know. Don't get me wrong. Very excited to see it, but feeling apprehensive about that reboot, you know?
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1: So I'm a fan of the Calgary Flames and the start this season. Oof. It's been something else. Hey, it's Sam covering for Sean. He's still off caring for his new baby. And yeah, I didn't have high expectations about the Flames so far this season, but I didn't expect it to be as bad as it's been. They've been getting blown out left and right. And I feel like most games right now, you can just pencil in as a loss. And hey, here's the thing. It's a rebuild. Edmonton Oilers fans will know this very well, that when you bottom out in a rebuild, it's rough for a couple of years, but I don't know if I was prepared for it. It's the first time that I've ever watched their games and like truly felt like before the puck dropped that they might lose a game. They might lose every game. I'm hoping that it's worth it in like 3 or 4 years.

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1: Love a trend that I've seen kind of increase over the last couple of years with Friendsgivings. Been invited to a few of them. Unfortunately, I'm away this weekend. But, you know, Thanksgiving, it's always about like family and stuff. But also, it's nice to go see your friends and have a good meal. And it doesn't have to be that one person in your friend group, you know, cooks this gigantic turkey for like 15 people. It can be as simple as like your Friendsgiving is just everyone getting together for a couple of pizzas. You know, you still get to enjoy each other's company and enjoy it this weekend. So, you know, if you've been thinking about Thanksgiving and how to spend it, doesn't matter how you spend it. As long as you're spending it with people that you love, whether it's family or friends, do it.

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10: 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Today, cloudy, a southeast wind between 20 to 35 kilometers an hour, gusting to 50, a high of 16 degrees. Tonight, mostly cloudy, a low of 8. Tomorrow, mostly cloudy, a northwest wind between 15 to 30, gusting to 40, a high of 16. Tomorrow night's low, 2. Sunday, mostly cloudy, a northeast wind between 15 to 25, gusting up to 35, a high of 15. Monday, partly cloudy, a high of 6. And Tuesday, mostly sunny, a high of 12. Around the region at this hour, Wynyard, Wadena, and Calvington, 10 degrees. Broadview and Mooseman, 11. Rossall and Shoal Lake, 12. Roblin, 10. Swan River, 9. In the Yorkton, Melville area right now, it's mostly cloudy. There's a southeast wind of 26, gusting to 42. The RH percentage is 54, and it's 12 degrees.
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2: I'm trying to sell off some of my extra stuff right now on Facebook Marketplace, and let me tell you, it is not going well at all. The amount of people that will like message and say like, hey, is this still available about an item, and then just read it and not get back to you, it's insane. I've never gotten that. Like, the only time I ever actually message somebody on Facebook Marketplace, it's not to kick tires, it's not to send them a lowball offer. It's a, hey, I will come get this right now. Can you hold the item for me? Other people, though, they just play around with you. I've had one guy try and set up like four different meetup times for a Blue Jays jacket that I'm trying to sell. And every single time I message him the day of in the morning, like 7 a.m., I'm like, hey, are we meeting today? And he's like, nope, something came up. Got to move the time. This guy's not going to give me his money, is he?

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1: That'll do it for me. I hope you guys have a wonderful Thanksgiving, hanging out with friends, family, whatever you're doing. And I will talk to you again next week as Sean continues to take care of his baby. That's pretty cool. Sean's got his first Thanksgiving with his newborn baby, which is awesome for him. And yeah, just have yourself a great weekend. Later.

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0: Mission Control, we're locked in and ready to go. Stand by for launch. Everybody get your hands up. Check it out. Oh, oh, yeah, yeah. Oh, well, anyway, that's the first time that's ever happened to me. I swear. We're Cruise FM.

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1: You know, they say you can have too much of a good thing. 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
1: I got to tell you right now, Creed is a good thing.
2: Very good thing.
1: And people are complaining about too much Creed.
2: See, you can't have too much of them.
1: See, this is why 2027, we're all dying. 2027.
2: Because people are complaining about too much Creed?
1: We've had too much of a good thing. We don't realize what we got.
2: Until it's gone.
1: Pave paradise. Put up a parking lot.
2: Not quite. I can't stand Joni Mitchell.
1: Why don't you listen up, because we're going to talk about too much Creed next.

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1: What's wrong with society when you're complaining about getting a lot of creed in your social media?
2: I was actually upset when you talked to me about this morning.
1: I mean, people are complaining because they're like, hey, Instagram's been recommending higher by creed to me way more often than it should.
2: And there's nothing wrong with that.
1: Yeah. Creed is never recommended to you more than it should be.
2: Yeah.
1: It's recommended at the right amount.
2: The perfect amount.
1: Yeah.
2: Yeah.
1: That's how it's meant to be. However, Instagram is even saying, yeah, we've been recommending too much creed.
2: Right.
1: Instagram said this. It was a mistake. We looked into this and found that this song is being recommended to more people than intended. We're continuing to investigate. Oh, boy.
2: They're investigating it.
1: Yeah, like, you don't need to investigate it. Investigate why Soulja Boy always gets recommended to me.
2: Really?
1: Yeah. Why am
2: I? That's weird.
1: Yeah. I mean, I do celebrate his greatest hits at all times, Soulja Boy.
2: Hits? He has hits?
1: Well, I mean, I celebrate his back catalog. You're a part-time fan, so you probably only know, you know, a couple of songs. But
2: I only know. All right, what's that one song that...
1: Don't act like you don't know.
2: No, I don't. I can't remember the name of it.
1: But I'll tell you, back to Creed.
2: Stomp that? No.
1: back to Creed. People are saying that, yeah, it's being...
2: Well, crank that, right.
1: Crank that, of course.
2: Yeah, I couldn't remember the title.
1: People are just saying that they're hearing too much of Creed on Instagram and they want it to slow down.
2: I hate those people.
1: You know, I do too. This is what's wrong with the world. And if the robots are recommending Creed to everyone, like if this is the AI robots...
2: You're for our AI overlords.
1: Our AI overlords are here teaching us the right things. 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
11: 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Today, cloudy, a southeast wind between 20 to 35 kilometers an hour, gusting up to 50, a high of 16. Tonight, mostly cloudy, a low of 8. Tomorrow, mostly cloudy, a northwest wind between 15 to 30, gusting up to 40, a high of 16. Tomorrow night's low, 2. Sunday, mostly cloudy, a northeast wind between 15 to 25, gusting to 35, a high of 5. Monday, partly cloudy, a high of 6. And Tuesday, mostly cloudy, a high of 12. Around the region at this hour, Wynyard, Wadena and Calvington, 12 degrees. Broadview and Mooseman, 14. Rossall and Shoal Lake, 14. Roblin, 12. Swan River, 10. In the Yorkton, Melville area, it's mostly cloudy. There's a southeast wind to 30, gusting up to 52. The RH percentage is 51, and it's 13 degrees.
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3: We're a full-size chocolate bar family. 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
4: holy,
3: you know that. 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
3: We're a full-size chocolate
4: full
3: bar
4: size family. 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
3: That's
4: house?
3: Right. Full-size chocolate bar house.
4: Wow. We're on different pay scales. Yeah. Holy. I'll hand out full bags of chips.
3: See?
4: Like the big bags. Little bags.
3: Really?
4: The big bags. Yeah.
3: Because the little bags are just, they're all air.
4: Well, they're all air.
3: It's like three chips.
4: Yeah. No, I'll hand out like the regular, like not the little tiny ones you give out at Halloween. Yeah, hand out the regular ones you get in a vending machine or at the store, right?
3: Nice.
4: Anyway, we're going to talk about Halloween and how a certain company is being sued coming up.
1: Okay, fill in the blank. Who has the best variety that rocks? Cruise

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1: With Halloween, well, coming up real quick.
2: It'll be here real fast.
1: Yeah. Yeah, on a Friday night, too.
2: Saturday night.
1: Oh, Saturday night. Oh, boy. Even worse. Uh-huh. No, there's all the candy companies, you know, they switch over to, you know, putting out their Halloween treats.
2: Right.
1: And Reese's, you know, Reese's peanut butter cups. That's a pretty popular one at Halloween, even with all the peanut allergies out there.
2: It's the one that I robbed from my kid's Halloween bag. Love
1: and
2: to.
1: You're lucky. You got years to go with that yet.
2: Well,
1: I don't
2: dad
1: have,
2: tax.
1: I don't have any of that, really. I don't even know if Elliot's going out this year. I think this year he said will be the last year he'll go out.
2: Yeah, I was going to say, your kids are getting to that age.
1: Or
2: they're
1: sad.
2: Too cool for trick or treat.
1: Well, I just have to grab kids as a and take the candy as a show up to the house,
2: or just buy extra.
1: Oh, I could do that too. But Reese's have their pumpkins. You've seen those,
2: oh yeah.
1: You know,
2: sure.
1: They've had to add a new warning to their Halloween candy packaging following a $5 million lawsuit accusing the company of misleading customers. The change is affecting the pumpkins, which feature the image of a chocolate pumpkin with a carved-out jack-o'-lantern face on the wrapper.
2: So,
1: the actual candy doesn't have the carved-out design. So they were sued for $5 million because it prompted complaints from customers who claimed the packaging was misleading. I think there is a group of people out there that specifically looks for these kinds of things in order to sue massive companies.
2: For sure.
1: And I want in on their job.
2: I kind of do, too. We're so stupid. Ugh.
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2: 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And not only it works for the canola, which you aim for, but you can get the benefit if you plant peas or you plant wheat. The sulfur is always there every year to help you along, so you get that little boost.
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1: So I see the Halloween decorations going up.
2: It's a great time of year.
1: Yeah, it's great. I love the Halloween decorations, but I gotta say, we gotta calm down on these ultra realistic, gory decorations.
2: Yeah, get out of here.
1: No, I got small kids. I don't like walking around seeing people be dismembered on a front lawn.
2: Fake. You just say kids. That's fake.
1: Well, here's the thing, though. What's the difference between violence and nudity? So you're telling me there could be a clown hacking somebody apart with a chainsaw on a front lawn. That's cool.
2: Yeah.
1: But you can't have a mannequin with,
2: You could have a mannequin out there.
1: Anatomically correct mannequin.
2: What are we talking about anatomically correct?
1: I'm talking everything.
2: Who? Who are you comparing it to? Do we have Barry out there?
1: Yeah.
2: Well, that's anybody. A different story.
1: Anybody? Why is it a different story? It doesn't matter. Anybody.
2: No.
1: Why can't you? Why can't
2: it's
1: I?
2: Because it's illegal in Saskatchewan. That's why. I looked up the law.
1: So that's illegal.
2: Yeah.
1: But having somebody, being taken a hatchet to the neck with blood squirting all over the place is totally fine.
2: It doesn't squirt all over. If you have a decoration that squirts blood all over, yeah. I think that's great.
1: This is a double standard, sir.
2: Yeah.
1: And also you say, it's fake.
2: Yeah.
1: I know a lot of boobs that are fake too.
2: You got me there.
1: So.

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1: Some proposed changes to baseball.
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1: Some are kind of silly, but I think we agree with most of these changes that they're throwing out there for 2029.
2: If 2029, yeah. Right. I was going to say if the season even happens.
1: That's right. We'll talk about it next.

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1: First off, I should preempt this by saying there may not be a Major League Baseball season next year.
2: Yeah, that's lots going on with that.
1: Yeah, with the potential lockout. But Major League Baseball did announce some potential changes headed into next year. They would like to propose cutting from 162 games a year to 154 games a year.
2: So eight less games.
1: Right. They want to expand the division series to seven games instead of five.
2: Okay.
1: They would like to let the top playoff seeds choose their opponents.
2: So, like, would they be able to pick anyone?
1: Well, they'd probably be able to pick anyone, but you'd probably want to pick the worst team.
2: Well,
1: which is what they have now, I guess.
2: Yeah, because it is lined up that way.
1: But sometimes the worst team isn't the team you want to face. Sometimes the team that you have the best season record against might be the one you want to face, right?
2: Right. Because, well, and to that point about the worst team, you get someone that's on a heater right at the end of the season that just makes it into the playoffs. You don't want to be playing them.
1: That's true. Yeah, absolutely. And also pitching matchups, all that kind of stuff. And this one I could actually get behind. The league wants to implement a regular weekly off day enhancing player health.
2: That's a good idea.
1: Yeah, it's a good idea. I mean, you could sit there and say that, oh, baseball players, why are they? It's still a sport. They're still training hard.
2: It's a grind with how many games they have to play in that short of time. There are weeks where they don't get a day off.
1: So this is something they want to implement for 2029. So they're not worried. They're like, next year, maybe then a year after. It might not happen. So let's just hold off till 2029. Maybe some changes come into a regular. They're doing it right, man. You look at baseball, out of all of the leagues, baseball is just, they're progressing. They're moving forward because it's been so stale for so long.
2: Yeah, and it's making it a lot more exciting.
1: They've realized we got to speed the game up. Mm-hmm. We have to start worrying about player safety a little bit more. And also, you're going to sell more tickets with an added playoff game, a couple added playoff games, than you are another couple home games that are just regular season games, right?
2: For sure.
1: So that's, again, as long as you make the playoffs.
2: Well, and that's a big thing.
1: Sorry, Jays fans.
2: Enough.
1: What?

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8: 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Today, cloudy, a southeast wind between 20 to 35 kilometers an hour, gusting to 50, a high of 16 degrees. Tonight, mostly cloudy, a low of 8. Tomorrow, mostly cloudy, a northwest wind between 15 to 30, gusting to 40, a high of 16. Tomorrow night's low, 2. Sunday, mostly cloudy, a northeast wind between 15 to 25, gusting to 35, a high of 5. Monday, partly cloudy, a high of 6. And Tuesday, mostly sunny, a high of 12. Around the region at this hour, Wynyard, Wadena, and Calvington, 12 degrees. Broadview and Musselman, 14. Russell and Shoal Lake, 14. Roblin, 12. Swan River, 10. In the Yorkton-Melville area right now, it's cloudy. There's a southeast wind at 32, gusting to 46. The RH percentage is 52, and it's 14 degrees.
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1: A lot of people trying to sneak animals into countries. You know, the animal trade's a big thing.
2: Yeah, I don't get it, but okay.
1: And in different spots, I don't know. Anyway, we're going to talk about a person that was just busted in Miami coming up.

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0: Cruise Afternoons with Chad and Evan.
1: Something you've never been accused of, an unexplained bulge in your pants. This happened. I don't understand. People are always trying to smuggle animals on planes. And this guy, now here's the thing. You know, you find him in luggage and, you know, it's all the time. Trying to make money. You know, the exotic animal trade is a big deal. And a passenger on a flight, well, he was landing at the Miami International Airport. They're investigating an unexplained bulge in this fellow's pants.
2: Sure.
1: Yeah, and it was like, what's going on there? He had 10 live birds in his britches. 10 live birds. Who's going around with 10 live birds in their pants?
2: Did he sit on the plane the whole trip?
1: Well, I don't know. Maybe I'm just looking here. Maybe he was trying to leave Miami and get out of there. No, he was smuggling goods into the United States after arriving from Cuba.
2: Well, that's not far, I guess.
1: No, but to have birds, like, they got sharp little feet. You know, they'd be clawing around there, and the beaks, too. That's the other thing.
2: Here's the question, Evan. If you were to smuggle some sort of animal in your pants, what would it be?
1: I don't know.
2: I'd go with, a chinchilla, or, like...
1: Why, because it's warm?
2: Yeah, and then fuzzy. Like, it's, or you. I know you love...
1: But you're going
2: you
1: to try to smuggle me?
2: You love to smuggle hamsters.
1: No.
2: Richard Gere style.
1: No.
2: Oh.
1: No, that was you.
2: Reddit
1: that was
2: is wrong.
1: You talking
2: Reddit
1: about that.
2: Reddit told me that you love to do that.

0: I'm on Reddit. That's the thing.
1: You're telling me that I'm on Reddit. There's a whole subreddit about Evan Barron smuggling hamsters.
0: I haven't.
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1: It was announced this morning that Nickelback will be coming to Saskatchewan once again. April 2nd, which is a Friday night at SaskTel Center in Saskatoon.
2: The good party band.
1: Friday night band, man.
2: Yeah.
1: And they are one of those great arena rock bands. Always look forward to seeing them. The tickets will go on sale next Friday to the public at 10 a.m., but there are pre-sales before that.
2: Yeah.
1: You've got the artist pre-sale next Tuesday, and then you've got the Live Nation on Wednesday, with all pre-sales ending on Thursday.
2: And then on sale, yeah, Friday. Okay.
1: Yeah, so there.
2: Don Brocco opening up.
1: I don't know who that is.
2: I was playing him in here. Yeah. Sound okay?
1: Mm-hmm.
2: Sound like, and they just actually put a song out with Nickelback.
1: I mean, is it a band or just a guy?
2: Well, I don't know. I don't know.
1: I'm assuming it's a guy.
2: Yeah, you could assume all you want, but
1: makes an ass out of you and me. I know.
2: That's right. That's right. I feel like it's a band though, but it could be.
1: Okay.
2: Whatever. Whatever.
1: I mean, they get creative with their openers.
2: They did. Nickelback did a song with Don Brocco 7 months ago. They released a single together.
1: Best Nickelback show I ever saw. They played Saskatoon years ago, and they brought Danko Jones and Live with them. That was an unreal show. Very good.
2: Don Brocco are an English rock band.
1: Oh. Well, yeah. Who the hell am I then, right?
2: Yeah, so you're wrong is who you are.
1: Well,
2: you know, it sound okay though. I didn't mind the sound of them. Have to give them a bit more of a listen so can familiarize ourselves with it.
1: So it's the Nickelback Everything Under the Sun tour, and it looks like a big tour as well.
2: Yeah, they are heading all across Europe and UK and everything.
1: Friday, April 2nd, SaskTel Center, and by the way, their new album Everything Under the Sun comes out on October 30th.
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7: 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Today, cloudy, a southeast wind between 20 to 35 kilometers an hour, gusting to 50, a high of 16. Tonight, mostly cloudy, a low of 8. Tomorrow, mostly cloudy, a northwest wind between 15 to 30, gusting up to 40, a high of 16. Tomorrow night's low, 2. Sunday, mostly cloudy, a northeast wind between 15 to 25, gusting up to 35, a high of 5. Monday, partly cloudy, a high of 6. And Tuesday, mostly sunny, a high of 12. Around the region at this hour, Wynyard, Wadena, and Calvington, 13 degrees. Broadview and Mooseman, 17. Rosslyn, Shoal Lake, 16. Roblin, 10. Swan River, 11. In the Yorkton-Melville area right now, it's partly cloudy. There's a southeast wind to 33, gusting to 46. The RH percentage is 54, and it's 14 degrees.
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1: I remember back in the day with the wonderful world of Disney. You know, ABC would used to have the Sunday night movie with Disney.
2: CBC did too.
1: CBC did it too?
2: They had a Disney thing too.
1: Oh, yeah. They were an affiliate with ABC
2: probably.
1: Maybe. You know, that was a good time.
2: Yeah, it was a good
1: Let's
2: time.
1: Let's talk about some more wholesome viewing as a family. Executions.
2: No, that's horrible.
1: It's happening, so we'll get into that soon.
0: Got these songs stuck in your head? Good. Our evil plan is working. I mean, never mind. Variety that rocks. 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

0: with Chad and Evan.
1: Crazy stuff happening in the United States, believe it or not.
2: It was once said by the famous and my favorite comedian of all time, George Carlin. He once said that he said executions one day will be pay-per-view.
1: He's wrong.
2: It's free. So they cleared the firing squad execution of Nidal Malik Hassan, the killer at Fort Hood. They are now going to they're going to live stream the firing squad execution on a government website coming up December 3rd.
1: So, and Hassan, just so if you don't remember, killed 13 unarmed soldiers and wounded 32 others in 2009.
2: Yeah. I mean, the guy's
1: He deserves it. He's
2: a D-bag, mm-hmm. for sure. But it has a lot of people saying whether these executions should be public like that.
1: I don't think so.
2: I mean, I don't either, but...
1: You can see this stuff on Rotten.com back in the day.
2: Probably still.
1: Yeah, it doesn't exist anymore.
2: Oh, you've looked?
1: Yeah.
2: But yeah, George Carlin also once said that they'll start showing public executions as a way for the 1% to distract you.
1: No. You think? No. That stuff doesn't happen.
2: George Carlin was a man before his time. He really was.
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1: You know, I had to pop into the grocery store yesterday and pick up a few items.
2: Sorry about that.
1: It's pretty crazy how quickly a few items turns into $100.
2: Yeah, it doesn't take long.
1: You can walk out with like one bag of stuff and it's $100. And you're just like, what is going on? What? Yeah. Like Thanksgiving dinners are going to be insanely expensive this year.
2: I don't think they're as much as you think. Like, it depends what you're having, right? Well, like, if you're having, like, what are you having? Like real high-end steaks?
1: Well, yeah, but if you're having, like, pizza pops, okay, yeah, it's going to be cheaper. But if you're having, like, and that's the thing. I think people have lowered their standards. They're just like, yeah, I mean, if you have a turkey that's kind of small and, like, you know, just potatoes, it's cheap. It's like, well, that's not what we were having for Thanksgiving supper 5 years ago.
2: Yeah, but you know, I don't think the prices are as expensive as you think they're going to be.
1: They are.
2: I'm not saying it's cheap. What I'm saying is that I don't think it's as much as you're expecting. Things are on sale, you know.
1: I know you can always find, but I'm saying back even 5 years ago,
2: back in my day,
1: it didn't seem like we had to wait for sales as much.
2: Right.
1: It seems like it was you'd go in and I'm not saying prices were reasonable then either. But it didn't feel like I was going to have a coronary when I looked at the bill as I was leaving. You
2: That's
1: know?
2: Why you don't look at the bill.
1: You just let the debt pile up and you say, hey, it'll get settled somehow.
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1: Coming up, a couple of rock news stories for you. One involving a Cal Ripken-esque streak coming to an end and calling it a career. Also, the other one relating to perhaps the biggest name in rock and roll and one of the biggest names in sitcom history. We'll get to that shortly.
2: I am thankful for
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1: A couple of classic rock stories for you here. Classic rock related, I guess. Paul McCartney was on Jimmy Kimmel Live last week, and he was talking about this great story involving Larry David. And the best thing is some you can just hear a story and envision the person doing it. So Jimmy Kimmel said this. He said, "The last time I saw you was in March in Los Angeles. You did a very intimate show at the Fonda Theater. It was a fantastic show. I was struck by a number of things, and one of them was something actually we discussed on the show. I don't know if you're aware of this. So Larry David was at the show. You know Larry, right?" Paul McCartney said, "I know Larry." Kimmel says, "Larry actually complained to me because when you sang 'Hey Jude,' you encouraged everybody to sing 'na na na na na na na,' and Larry looked over at me and I was singing along, whereas he was just sitting there like this with his arms crossed and refused to sing." McCartney, yeah, I know, I know. I talked to him about it. Afterwards, I said, "But how come, Larry?" He said, "Didn't want to do it." So he didn't do it.
2: It's very Curb Your Enthusiasm, Larry David.
1: It's very Larry David. I just love that story. Another classic rock story for you here. Judas Priest. So bassist Ian Hill has been with them since the 70s. He's not the original bassist, I don't think.
2: But he's been there a very long time.
1: A very, very long time. In fact, it was just last week or maybe the week before that we were talking about him missing his first ever show. First ever Judas Priest show in like the entire career, in his entire career, because he had a damaged tendon in his left arm. Well, it's been announced that he will be leaving. Ian Hill will be retiring from the band. Well deserved, clearly. He'll be replaced by Uriah Heep bassist Davey Rimmer.
2: Right, who filled in for him initially, too, right away.
1: Right.
2: Yeah.
1: So there's no word as to whether he'll play any more shows and kind of ride off into the sunset or if he's done. I have a funny feeling the injury is probably serious, so he's probably done now already. But, listen, that's quite the streak. Over 30 years without missing a single show.
2: And then misses one and has to retire. You know, it's all in or nothing.
1: It seems to be that way. Who's Morrissey could take a couple of notes from him there, hey?
2: Morrissey,
1: has he? I don't think that guy's made a show in the last 30 years.
2: He did. He played Riot Fest. Actually showed up and played.
1: So one show.
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6: Cruise weather tonight, mostly cloudy, a low of 8. Tomorrow, mostly cloudy, a northwest wind between 15 to 30 kilometers an hour, gusting to 40, a high of 16. Tomorrow night's low, 2. Sunday, mostly cloudy, a northeast wind between 15 to 25, gusting to 35, a high of 5. Monday, partly cloudy, a high of 6, and Tuesday, mostly sunny, a high of 12.
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1: There's a big movie out this weekend, and I don't know, I think I might go out and check this one out. 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
2: Really?
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1: The Social Reckoning is the big movie in theaters this weekend.
2: Right.
1: So it's the follow-up to The Social Network, released 15 years ago.
2: Mm-hmm.
1: It will Mark Zuckerberg will not be played by the same person. This time around, played by Jeremy Strong. So if you're a Succession fan, you know who Jeremy Strong is. The reviews are okay. They're kind of all over the place. Jeremy Allen White is also in it, too.
2: He's in everything now. That Jeremy Allen White is so hot right now.
1: So hot right now. Some people calling it the most riveting film they've seen this year. Other people saying that it's preachy. but it does follow the court battles of Facebook and Meta. That's what it's about. It's kind of where, I guess, Mark Zuckerberg became the true enemy. That's what they're kind of following here with The Social Reckoning. It doesn't have any fan reviews yet because, well, it's just released today, but the critics' reviews are at 59%, so that's not very good, so that means it's probably a good movie.
2: Hmm, yeah.
1: If the critics hate it...
2: Well, The Social Network was a very good movie.
1: It's a tough one to follow. Aaron Sorkin is just an amazing writer, so... Yeah, I The West Wing is one of my favorite. I love The West Wing. But The Social Network was a big one for him, so it's a pretty tough one to follow up. But The Social Reckoning is his attempt at it, and it's out today.
0: Who doesn't like free stuff?
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1: All right, so I didn't give you the option of what we would talk about earlier, like I said I would. So now we'll talk about the Google machines, and they've got a new AI platform that lets you make games just by describing them. So, like, you could have a main character that's roughly 40, balding, living with their mom in the basement, a middle-aged loser, if you will, out and about in a 1970s white disco leisure suit. You could recreate Leisure Suit Larry.
2: Do it.
1: The greatest video game of all time.
2: Of course.
1: One of the best, if not the best. Next to Killer Instinct.
2: No.
1: You could have Killer Leisure Instinct. Suit Larry fighting in Killer Instinct.
2: You could. That would be awesome. But Killer Instinct is not that good.
1: No, it was actually pretty terrible.
2: It's not Mortal Kombat.
1: No, it's definitely not. But could you... Here's an idea.
2: Uh-huh.
1: You have Super Leisure Suit Larry. And instead of Super Mario, it's Leisure Suit Larry.
2: Oh, no. What's going to make him big, isn't the mushroom?
1: The mushroom itself makes him big. But he's out saving a stripper.
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